What a throwback. What a mood for a Monday. You're on Nova. Well, over the weekend, we had the Billboard Women in Music Awards celebrating the female artists. Ella Langley was there. She sang Choose in Texas on stage in this like stripped down guitar version. Just when

0: happen to...
1: I could listen to it all day. All right, let's play the original. Alan Langley, Choosing Texas. I hope that version made you fall in love with this song even more, because it did for me. It's a fresh hit here on Nova.

It's true. So what I will say is if you haven't yet organised a cheeky little mid-year getaway, that is where you need us, because we're sending you to the UK for the Capital Summertime Ball, which means you and your bestie, summertime in London at Wembley Stadium, seeing Niall Horan, Ray, Jason Derulo, this guy, Calvin Harris. If you want to win 13, 24, 10, let me get you in the right.

0: 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I can't wait to hear your little voices.
1: Chrissy's Say G'day.
0: I've given birth to my own mentor. Yes, my eldest son, Leo, 17 years old. I looked at him across the table and I went, what's your secret, young man? And he told me in our, like, breakdown, the schedule that I need in order to be killing it at life like he is.
2: Hey, is Leo still wanting to potentially be a barber? Is he still cutting hair?
0: Well, he can. He's, like, professional level. He's a freak. There's nothing he thinks he might like to have a go at that he doesn't become the best.
2: Right. So he'll probably end up being, like, a lawyer or something then, if he's that smart.
0: Well, I don't know, like Prime Minister?
2: How cool.
0: He's an exceptional human being, and his top tip is be in bed by 8:05 and get up naturally without an alarm, 5:30.
2: Waking up without an alarm is beautiful.
0: I've

0: from Vance Joy on the Matty Rollers Music Show here at Nova to the next wave of Australian superstars. This girl, Erica Padilla, brand new Australian artist, was recently on the Netflix series Building the Band, mentored by Nicole Scherzinger from the Pussycat Dolls. She was a part of a girl group called Siren Society. She has recently gone solo, dropped her debut single last week, and it is a vibe.
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0: Nathan, Nat and Sean.
1: We're talking about the perils of taking a shortcut. Joel tried to do it, getting home from a village in France.
2: Yeah.
1: Straight through a paddock.
2: Straight through a paddock. And then I realised I have an even more hectic story.
1: Oh.
2: And it, oh, these
1: more
2: stories
1: more hectic than being shot at by French archers. Okay, keep going.
2: Yes. You be the judge. So these stories sound so glamorous because this one happened leaving Vegas, but it really wasn't. I was this back when I was like working comic and travelling regularly. And also when I was dating an American and kind of lived and did long distance between here and the States. And I'd been doing a gig in Vegas. He was a performer, so he had a gig back in LA that night. And we were driving back, which is normally about a 3-hour drive, but it was standstill traffic for miles on end. And the maps were saying hours. So we saw this other little like side road that we went and jumped on, and we thought, ha, we're driving past
1: everyone. We're beating the system, yeah.
2: Yeah, look at these idiots. Why haven't they gone down this road? And then in the distance coming towards me, I was like, is that a tank? We were on a military training road.
1: Did they just blow you up for fun?
2: Yeah, I know. And we're in like Supre Sunnies, just yes. And we're listening to Taylor Swift's new album.
1: Yeah.
2: Just two like
1: just living your best gay life, basically.
2: Yeah. And I just said,
1: it's like Priscilla Queen.